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That was Chris Tomlin for the song Lovely. You're tuned in to Up 987, Life Changing. The station is a member of the KBP, Kapisana ng mga broadcaster ng Pilipinas. Check your clock. It is currently 8:04 in the morning. Just like that, we're down to our final hour of jamming out together today. This is Hey, It's Pop with Paulo. We're going over pop culture topics. What's trending? What's influencing people? The movie The Last House was recently released on Netflix on August 7, 2026. It's a thriller that follows a family who finds themselves stuck in their house. Every door and every window is sealed shut. They find out that it's not just them, but it's a global crisis. The plot of the movie intrigued me at first. The trailer had me hooked. How do people survive when they're imprisoned in their homes? Why are people trapped inside in the first place? I was excited to check out what this movie was all about. It started off really strong, but the ending kind of disappointed me. And others who have seen the film have expressed disappointment about it as well. Some have said that the dialogue was giving ChatGPT. One critique said that the thriller never answers its biggest questions, that it has heavy plot holes. Yet others said it was a fun watch. Now, I don't recommend this movie. It definitely fell flat in my opinion. But what about you? Did you watch The Last House? Tell us what you thought about the movie. You can reach out to us on Facebook at up987dyfrfm, or you can text us at our number at 0920-877-3034. As you message us, I'll turn you over to more inspiring songs. Up next, we've got a song by Charlie Ray. This next one is called Ready to Go, here on Up 987, Life Changing.

0: Hi, I'm John Erickson Tata, and I'm sure you know that Christians can often find themselves in the dark. Even Psalm 18 says that God wraps himself in a canopy of darkness. And yes, there will often be dark nights of the soul when it's easy to forget what you once believed in the light. It happens when I feel overwhelmed by pain. Things can look so dark and dismal. But I have a favorite verse that I always turn to when the lights begin to dim in my soul. It's Isaiah chapter 50, verse 10, and it says, "Let him who walks in the dark, who has no light, trust in the name of the Lord and rely on his God." In other words, I trust in his name, and his name is the light of the world. I rely on him, knowing that in time he will come out from behind that dark canopy and make all things plain. True, my chronic pain does not go away, but my darkness has been turned to light, and yours can too. It's a promise.
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3: Good morning. Today is Tuesday, August 11, 2026. I'm Paula Pagalan for Newsflash on Up 987 DYFR FM. Motorists will get another round of fuel price cuts this week, with gasoline, diesel, and kerosene prices dropping by more than 4 pesos per liter starting August 11. The Department of Energy said gasoline prices will fall by 4 pesos and 70 centavos per liter across all grades, while diesel prices, including Diesel Plus, will decrease by 4 pesos and 30 centavos per liter. Kerosene prices will also drop by 4 pesos and 88 centavos per liter, with all reductions taking effect from August 11 to August 17. In other news, Chinese authorities have evacuated more than 1 million people in eastern China, including Shanghai, as Typhoon Dolphin brought heavy rain and disrupted transportation. Nearly 1,000 flights were canceled in Shanghai on Monday as the storm weakened into a tropical storm. Authorities continued to warn of torrential rain, flooding, and landslides through Wednesday. Typhoon Dolphin made landfall in Zhejiang province on Sunday with maximum winds of 150 kilometers per hour. It was the strongest storm to hit China this year,

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1: Do you, Robert Stanley Bannister, take this woman, Patricia Loretta Carlsworth?
2: Patricia.
3: What?
2: I've been meaning to tell you something.
3: What?
2: It's nothing big. I forgot to sign out when I left the military.
3: You're a deserter?
2: That's the technical term for it, but it's really just a misunderstanding. I do.
3: You're telling me now?
2: Well, I wanted you to know before we got married.
3: You're a criminal?
2: I'm not a real criminal.
1: And do you, Patricia?
2: We'll just need to move every few years.
3: Why haven't you cleared this up with the authorities?
2: Well, it's not like I ran away. I just needed my space. I mean, there's nothing wrong with what I've done.
1: Do you part?
2: Dear, it's your turn to say I do. Dear?
4: We all excuse ourselves for the things we've done, but we're not excused until we've asked the one we've wronged to forgive us. Since we've all sinned, have you acknowledged your need for God's forgiveness? Another message from Lifeline Productions, the comic strip of radio, at lifelinepro.com.

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3: 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This is Hey, It's Pop with Paula. We're going over pop culture topics. What's trending? What's influencing people today? I recently watched the movie The Last House on Netflix, and although I didn't absolutely love it, something I learned from the movie is to persevere. In the Netflix film, The Last House, the family didn't give up. They kept fighting to live and survive. The Bible encourages us to run with perseverance the race marked out for us. When you think of a race, most people think of speed. You're trying to go as fast as you can. But in the race of life, we're called to run with perseverance. Perseverance is defined as the steadfast effort to do or achieve something even when it is hard or takes a long time. Perseverance is not giving up. It's working hard. It's keeping on keeping on. For example, studying for school takes perseverance. Practicing an instrument takes perseverance. Getting up and trying again after failure takes perseverance. My friend, if you're facing hardship, struggles, or trials today, whatever you're going through, I encourage you to keep persevering. Now, I know that life is difficult. Trust me, I know. But we can have hope when we rely on and trust in Jesus. God is right by your side when things get rough. When you're feeling spent, feeling down, empty with nowhere to turn, you can turn to God. When you feel like you can't keep going anymore, you can turn to God. Pray. Ask him for strength, draw strength from his word, read your Bible. When you feel weak, you can go to God, my friend. He loves you. He's listening. He is there for you. Keep running the race of life while leaning on him. Tell us about a time when God helped you persevere. We would love to hear from you today. So reach out to us on Facebook at Up987DYFRFM. Or text us at our number at 0920-877-3034. Now let's get back to the life-changing tracks. Playing next, we've got the song Undertow by Dave Pettigrew here on Up 987. That ends our time together today. Once again, this has been Hey, It's Pop with Paula. Happy Tuesday, happy listening, and God bless you.

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1: I often talk to people who have a hard time really believing that God loves them. Does that describe you? In John chapter 15, Jesus says to stay connected. He said for us to abide in his love. Now, without question, the most important thing in your life and mine is to believe this truth. God really does love us with an everlasting love. Now, we can't begin to abide in his love until we understand and receive his great love for us. The blood of the cross of Jesus Christ screams out these life-changing words, I love you. Now, your number one job as his child is to keep yourself in his love and love him back with all that you have. If you do this each day, you'll be led by his spirit and your life will be a great success in his eyes. Now, that's real hope.
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0: Here's another encouraging story from thechristianheart.com, the ministry that highlights how men and women display their love for Jesus in their day-to-day lives.
1: When Susan Chapman retired, she wanted to find a way to serve the Lord and her church, but she questioned if there was something for her personality. She'd always been more comfortable working behind the scenes. Then she heard about the Sunshine Committee, where someone sends encouraging cards to members going through tough times. That was perfect. Each week, Susan gets the church prayer list. She prays over each person, asking God to place his healing hands on them. Then she carefully selects a card for that situation and sends a handwritten note. Sending cards may not seem that important, but Christians are supposed to help carry each other's burdens in prayer and action. She's grateful God found a use of her talents, allowing her to serve and show love to others.
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1: When your son starts questioning why God sometimes doesn't make sense, turn to Isaiah 55 and explain that God's thoughts are higher than ours. 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
0: 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Here now is Lourdes Yu for the Chinese program. 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
2: Hey, I'm Season, and I'm a joy bringer. What's better than one firework? The finale of a fireworks show. What's better than a quick nap? A long, restful sleep. God is a God of abundance. Psalm 23 verse 5 says, "You prepare a feast for me in the presence of my enemies. You honor me by anointing my head with oil. My cup overflows with blessing." God doesn't give us a little. He provides an overflowing amount of love and goodness. That's a marker of joy, abundance. We can't outlove God. We can't outbless God. The Lord wants to show you how much peace, love, goodness, and joy He possesses. And He wants you to experience an abundance of those things. We often limit the definition of abundance and mistake the good life as one with abundance of material things. And that's not necessarily wrong, but from God's perspective, it's far greater than that. Ask God today what area He wants you to experience His abundance and overflow. I'm Season, and I'm a joy bringer.
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2: Billy, why are you dressed up like an ant?
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2: Why don't you just pick them up and move them?
3: Because there's too many.
2: Why don't you just sweep them out of the way?
3: Because it'll hurt them.
2: Why don't you just squirt them away with water?
3: I tried that, but they just came back.
2: So why are you dressed up like an ant?
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2: Jesus didn't dress up like an ant.
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2: Oh, yeah.
3: So I'm going to become an aunt and tell them that they have to move before Dad comes home.
2: Can I help?
3: Yeah, you go get Dad's headphones and we'll glue some springs on for antennas.
2: Okay, then what?
3: Then you go tell them that I'm coming and then...
4: Hi, kids, I'm home.
2: No!
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6: True story. It happened in Oakland, California. A man was in a house when the police came. It was a standoff for almost 2 hours with the man in the house firing a gun. Finally, the police moved in after firing several tear gas canisters. Later, they found out that the man standing with the police and shouting, "Please come out," was the man who had been in the house. You can point at someone else, and they won't know it was you. But God knows and loves it when we sing, it's me, O Lord, standing in the need of prayer. I'm Steve Brown. You think about that. Share what you just heard with a friend. 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
2: Hidden sin is attractive, but once exposed, we see how ugly it really is. Hey, this is Debbie Griffith. But often a person acting in sin can't see the truth of how what they're doing is not only hurting themselves, but also others around them. C.S. Lewis wrote in The Great Divorce, says that sin is like an itch that needs to be scratched. At first it's small, but the more it's scratched, the better it feels. And after a while, the itch becomes less, but you actually long to have it back. Well, sin is that way. When you aren't being satisfied by it anymore, you still long to have it. Only God can take that desire away. 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
3: 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What do you enjoy? What can we improve? And what would you love to hear more of? Your feedback really matters. 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Thank you for being part of the Up 987 family. 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

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You lead me to streams of peaceful water, and you refresh my life. You are true to your name, and you lead me along the right paths. I may walk through valleys as dark as death, but I won't be afraid. You are with me, and your shepherd's rod makes me feel safe. Your kindness and love will always be with me each day of my life, and I will live forever

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We are a member of the KBP and we are broadcasting live from Banawa Hills, Cebu City. Hello, hello. Happy Tuesday, my friend. How's your day going? You know, it's good to have you with me this afternoon. And you know, after the few weeks of continuous rain and flooding in different areas of Cebu, it's really nice to have a sunny day here in Cebu. Yeah, we have a lot to be thankful for today. We're thankful for the sunshine, for the safety, and simply for another day. So wherever you are right now, thank you for spending your afternoon with me. I'm here with you from Mondays to Fridays from 4 to 7 p.m. This is Sunset Sessions, and you're with me, Leslie, on Up 987, Life Changing.

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Okay.

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Good morning and rise and shine. How's it going, my friend? It's a beautiful, brand new day. Yesterday is over with. You're moving onwards and upwards. And you know what? It's only by God's grace that you and I can do that. God's mercies are new every single morning, and that is a promise that you can cling to today if you're feeling down about yesterday's happenings. Yeah, if you're not doing great this morning, you're actually tuned into the right place. This life-changing station is constantly broadcasting encouragement over the airwaves. Yes, that's right, 24/7, we've got contemporary Christian tracks and motivating messages for you. By the way, the program this morning is called Hey, It's Pop with Paula. We're going over pop culture topics. What's trending? What's influencing people today? I'm hanging out with you for the next 3 hours. Before we dive into our talks, I'll turn you over to some encouraging tracks first. Playing next, we've got the song It's You by Toby Mac here on Up 987, Life Changing.